have loved the bell you fastened to the rain. And everyone who wanted you, they found what they will always want again. Your beauty lost to you yourself, just as it was lost to them. Oh, take this longing from my tongue, whatever useless things these hands have done.

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Let me see your beauty broken down like you would do.

archway through which the troops have passed. Now stand in ruins behind you with your winter clothes, your broken

way. We tested it on animals and none of them survived. But that's okay, cause when we wrote the paper up we lied. It's first choice for MIMS and even for ME. And COPD, HIV, PE and DVT. Paracetamoxifruzibendroneomycin. Paracetamoxifruzibendroneomycin. It reverses impotence and makes you good at fighting. Paracetamoxifruzibendroneomycin.

0: so bright.
1: We like to beat and chop and stab our wicked enemy, but all the time we try to stick to rules of chivalry.
2: Rule one, we have to do brave deeds for some great lady fair.
1: I'd write poems.
2: I would joust.
3: Well, I would fight a bear. Well, maybe a teddy bear. Oh, I can't.
1: I'm a knight.
0: I'm a knight.
4: And I'm a knight.
5: And our only aim in life is to fight.
1: I'm a knight.

0: never right.
1: Rule two, we have to practice in the noble art of war. Battle for our king and country, that's what knights are for.
2: And if there is no war to fight, a hunting we will go.
3: We hunt for deer and rabbits too, so long as they are slow. Otherwise, we can't catch them.
1: I'm a knight.
4: I'm a knight.
5: And I'm a knight.
6: And our only aim in life is to fight.
1: I'm a knight.
4: I'm a knight.
7: And I'm a knight. We are fighters and our armor's always tight.
8: And these swords aren't light.
1: Rule three, in war we aim to capture other knights alive. Their families pay us lots of dosh so long as they survive.
2: We act like gentlemen and only fight with other gents.
3: A real knight, he would never fight against peasants.

Met Michael Stipe van R.E.M. op backing vocals, Maria Taylor en Cartoons and Forever Plans. Dit is Lenny Lenny. She only loves you in the summertime.

one. I can be anything I wanna be, and I can feel the things I don't normally feel. Yeah, I can finally be totally honest. It's like I'm looking

are lucky pick for this month's super prize giveaway of $18.5 million and a brand new 2021 Mercedes.